Classic. 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Madonna, Nazareth, Pat Benatar, and more on the way. 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

0: 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About a half an hour from now, we'll open the vaults and pull out a piece of lost jewelry. 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
4: 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And today I'm here with my son, Killian.
5: Hello.
4: You gotta speak up because it's like.
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4: All right, Killian, what are some ways that kids can be safe while riding a scooter?
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4: Okay.
5: Wear bright clothes so then drivers can see you and not run into you.
4: I like that. 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
4: Okay.
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4: 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Thank you very much.
5: Bye.
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2: Happy middle of the week. 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
5: weather. Hi, it's Storm Tracker 16, Chief Meteorologist Kurt Aaron, with your Central Pennsylvania forecast from WNEP-TV. Tonight, dipping down to 50 for an overnight low. Thursday, decreasing clouds after, could be a morning shower before 9 a.m. Then we'll see sunshine in the afternoon. It'll be breezy and cooler, high of only 68, going down to 45 Thursday night into Friday. And then Friday, we start our weekend, unfortunately, with scattered showers, highs only in the mid-60s. Saturday and even Sunday right now look like we're talking scattered showers both days, highs in the 50s and 60s. W-B-

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0: Sticks at Classic Hits 93.3 WBZD. Well, seniors, next week it begins. Graduation. Yeah, that's right. Matter of fact, next Wednesday, the 27th, Lewisburg Area High School will graduate at 7 p.m. The seniors at Selins Grove Area High School will begin their graduation at 6 p.m. on Thursday. And then Friday, the 29th, Milton Area High School will matriculate at 7 p.m. And that means, guys, girls, you enter the real world. And all I can do is offer you my best wishes. You're going to need it. So here's hoping that you did well in school because, well, you may not use everything you learned, but you're going to use more than you think. Uh-huh. Coming up next, it's Eric Carmen, Classic Hits 93.3 WBZD.
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0: Classic Hits 93.3 WBZ. A new survey says America may be in a dating recession, meaning a lot of young adults still want relationships. They're just not actually dating very much. The study found only about 1 in 3 unmarried adults between 22 and 35 are actively dating, even though most say they still want marriage and serious relationships someday. Nearly 3/4 of women and almost 2/3 of men said they either didn't date at all last year or only went on a few dates. Researchers say the problem isn't fear of commitment as much as low confidence and lack of dating skills. A lot of people said they don't feel comfortable approaching someone they like, handling rejection, or reading social cues on dates. Money is also a major factor. More than half of the people surveyed say dating feels too expensive, especially with rising costs for dinners, entertainment, transportation, and everything else tied to modern dating. Phones and dating apps may be making things worse. Instead of building confidence through real-life interactions, many people stay behind screens, avoid rejection, and struggle with forming deeper connections. All right. Well, I got to tell you this. I've been married for close on 41 years. Something happened to my wife, I wouldn't even know where to begin. Well, let's hope I don't have to. Bangles, they're coming up next. Classic Hits 93.3.
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0: 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Keith Kitchen here on this Wednesday evening. The annual Cutters 5K coming up Saturday, June 6th at Journey Bank Ballpark at historic Bowman Field. 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
9: Valley weather. Hi, it's Storm Tracker 16, Chief Meteorologist Kurt Aaron with your Central Pennsylvania forecast from WNEP-TV. Tonight, dipping down to 50 for an overnight low. Thursday, decreasing clouds after, could be a morning shower before 9 a.m. Then we'll see sunshine in the afternoon. It'll be breezy and cooler, high of only 68, going down to 45 Thursday night into Friday. And then Friday, we start our weekend, unfortunately, with scattered showers, highs only in the mid-60s. Saturday and even Sunday right now look like we're talking scattered showers. Both days, highs in the 50s and 60s. WPG.

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0: Amy Mann until Tuesday with Voices Carry, a classic hits 93.3 WBZD. 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

0: 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A West Virginia man repeatedly called 911 claiming his home was surrounded by zombies, ghosts, and even a UFO. Authorities say 33-year-old Clinton Wayne Nealon made several emergency calls that sent four deputies rushing to his house. The situation escalated when Nealon allegedly claimed he was a police officer himself. Deputies eventually arrested him, and he's now charged with misuse of the emergency phone system and impersonating a law enforcement officer. But I'm wondering if maybe he just very simply had a psychotic break. We may never know. When it's time to wrap up your weekend, wrap it up with Rewind with Gary Bryan. This week he'll feature the top five songs that give a command. The top five for May 1988, the top five songs with talking in them, and more. That's Rewind with Gary Bryan, Sunday nights at 8 at Classic Hits 93.3 WBZD.
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0: Hi, this is Henry Wham, president of Wham Core Airlines, and this time we're really slashing prices. 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We stop in every bump in the road town from coast to coast. Talk about your puddle jumps. We got them.
1: That's right, Henry. 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

0: 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Coming up this Sunday evening, it's the longest NASCAR race of the year, the Coca-Cola 600 from Charlotte Motor Speedway. Coverage will get underway at 5. Green Flag Racing just after 6. 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
2: weather. Hi, it's Storm Tracker 16, Chief Meteorologist Kurt Aaron with your Central Pennsylvania forecast from WNEP-TV. Tonight, dipping down to 50 for an overnight low. Thursday, decreasing clouds after could be a morning shower before 9 a.m. Then we'll see sunshine in the afternoon. It'll be breezy and cooler, high of only 68, going down to 45 Thursday night into Friday. And then Friday, we start our weekend, unfortunately, with scattered showers, highs only in the mid-60s. Saturday and even Sunday right now look like we're talking scattered showers both days, highs in the 50s and 60s.

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Monday, we gave away four tickets to see Journey at the Bryce Jordan Center and State College. 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

0: Once again, it's 93.3 WBZD with the Bee Gees. Before that, we heard from Journey, and as promised, we gave away 4 pair of tickets to see Journey at the Bryce Jordan Center in State College. And our winners were Sally Fisher of Williamsport, Heather Hefner of Williamsport, Adam Paul Hamas of South Williamsport, and Candace Reynolds of Montgomery. So Wednesday, May 27th, they get to see Journey at the Bryce Jordan Center in State College. I want to thank everybody who took part and signed up at WBZD.com. 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

0: 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A New Jersey man created chaos inside a Maryland Walmart by setting off fireworks so he could steal more than $10,000 worth of jewelry. Investigators say 35-year-old Amir Brown walked into a Walmart in Waldorf, Maryland, lit fireworks inside the store, and caused shoppers and employees to panic and run. During the confusion, police say he smashed jewelry display cases and grabbed expensive jewelry before fleeing. Authorities later tracked Brown down in New Jersey and arrested him. He's now facing multiple charges, including theft, malicious destruction of property, and reckless endangerment. Officials say nobody was hurt during the incident, but the fireworks created a dangerous situation inside the crowded store. Why do I think we have a movie of the week coming up? All right, well, that does it for me. Don't forget to start your day off tomorrow with Jake anytime after 5 a.m., and I'll catch you back here tomorrow evening anytime after 7 at Classic Hits 93.3 WBZD. 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
5: Why, Mr. Olson?
6: Good morning to you.
5: What are you doing here?
6: This here is your day.
5: Our day? What do you mean?
6: Well, I make the rounds and have coffee each and every day with somebody in the neighborhood. And today...
5: Today's our
6: day. Your day, you bet you by golly.
5: Mr. Olson, it's 5 o'clock in the morning. Isn't that just a little early?
6: Are you kidding? For me, I don't sleep much. Like I said, I've been drinking a lot of coffee. You got that right.
5: Well, come on in, Mr. Olson.
6: Oh, boy, I could use some.
5: But I don't think you'll want to try any Mildred's coffee.
6: Well, what's wrong with the Mildred's coffee there, Jimmy?
5: Oh, nothing if it was in my crankcase.
6: There, you went and done it now. You bumped her right out, boy.
5: Well, this stuff tastes like asphalt.
6: Well, maybe she doesn't have the secret to you making good coffee.
5: Maybe.
6: Maybe?
5: Beans.
6: Well, there you go. You got it to your own self, the secret there. Just happened to have a few hundred pounds of Wham coffee on me right now.
5: Oh, you're talking about Wham coffee. No thanks, Mr. Olson. This is Wham coffee.
6: That there that you're drinking.
5: Mm-hmm.
6: You sure about that?
5: Mm-hmm.
6: What do you say it tastes like again?
5: Asphalt. And kind of a cross between burning tires and printer's ink.
6: Well, by golly, you got Wham coffee right there, you bet. I'll tell you, though, you keep drinking it, Jimmy, and before long, it'll grow on you.
5: Why not? It's growing on the cup.
6: Wham coffee. The different kind. Well, I've got to run.
5: Don't feel like the Lone Ranger.
6: Wham coffee. We've never picked a bean we didn't use.
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10: Your AccuWeather forecast. Tonight, expect the clouds to increase with a brief shower or two early on, followed by some rain later. The low temperature will be 52 degrees. Tomorrow's skies will go from cloudy to partly sunny, bringing cooler and less humid conditions. The high will reach 67 degrees. Tomorrow night, it will stay mostly cloudy with a low of 45 degrees. Moving into Friday, anticipate mostly cloudy skies with a chance of afternoon rain. The high temperature will be 68 degrees. For AccuWeather, I'm meteorologist Jason Caterina.

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8: Weather. Your AccuWeather forecast. Tonight, expect the clouds to increase with a brief shower or two early on, followed by some rain later. The low temperature will be 52 degrees. Tomorrow, skies will go from cloudy to partly sunny, bringing cooler and less humid conditions. The high will reach 67 degrees. Tomorrow night, it will stay mostly cloudy with a low of 45 degrees. Moving into Friday, anticipate mostly cloudy skies with a chance of afternoon rain. The high temperature will be 68 degrees. For AccuWeather, I'm meteorologist Jason Caterina. WBZ.

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4: Valley Weather. Your AccuWeather forecast. Tonight, expect the clouds to increase with a brief shower or two early on, followed by some rain later. The low temperature will be 52 degrees. Tomorrow, skies will go from cloudy to partly sunny, bringing cooler and less humid conditions. The high will reach 67 degrees. Tomorrow night, it will stay mostly cloudy with a low of 45 degrees. Moving into Friday, anticipate mostly cloudy skies with a chance of afternoon rain. The high temperature will be 68 degrees. For AccuWeather, I'm meteorologist Jason Caterina.

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4: Your AccuWeather forecast. Tonight, expect the clouds to increase with a brief shower or two early on, followed by some rain later. The low temperature will be 52 degrees. Tomorrow, skies will go from cloudy to partly sunny, bringing cooler and less humid conditions. The high will reach 67 degrees. Tomorrow night, it will stay mostly cloudy with a low of 45 degrees. Moving into Friday, anticipate mostly cloudy skies with a chance of afternoon rain. The high temperature will be 68 degrees. For AccuWeather, I'm meteorologist Jason Caterina.
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4: Your AccuWeather forecast. Tonight, expect the clouds to increase with a brief shower or two early on, followed by some rain later. The low temperature will be 52 degrees. Tomorrow, skies will go from cloudy to partly sunny, bringing cooler and less humid conditions. The high will reach 67 degrees. Tomorrow night, it will stay mostly cloudy with a low of 45 degrees. Moving into Friday, anticipate mostly cloudy skies with a chance of afternoon rain. The high temperature will be 68 degrees. For AccuWeather, I'm meteorologist Jason Caterina.

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Classic Hits 93.3. We are getting closer to the three-day weekend. Got any plans? I know weather-wise it's not shaping up to be great. Well, while you think about it, coming up this morning, I've got what's happening at 5:35, plus after 6 o'clock, more chances to qualify in the Spots Apply and Spring Spectacular giveaway. I hope you stick around. A lot of great music on the way, like this one from Survivor.

0: Head Over Heels by Tears for Fears almost had a completely different sound. The band actually combined two unfinished songs, Head Over Heels and Broken, into one track for their 1985 album, Songs for the Big Chair. And if you remember the music video, it was filmed in a library. It featured actor Rupert Everett before he became a movie star. He would go on to star in movies like My Best Friend's Wedding, Shrek 2, and many, many more. Good morning, Classic Hits. 93.3, happy Thursday, 5:23, cloudy and 55, a damp start to the day. Maybe a morning shower, then partly sunny and cooler, with an afternoon high of about 65. Hope your Wednesday was awesome and you're ready to tackle a brand new day and one more day closer to the long Memorial Day weekend. Do you have any plans? You going to the river lot, maybe traveling, staying at home? I know weather-wise, it's not shaping up to be the best Memorial Day weekend we've ever had, but we'll make do with what we get, right? Whatever you are up to, of course, please take a moment to remember the reason for Memorial Day. So coming up this morning, I've got a chance for you to win with the Classic Hits timeline. We'll get to that at 7:25. Of course, more opportunities to register for the Spots Appliance Spring Spectacular. And I'll share if we Americans are starting to warm up to electric vehicles. Plus, lots of local info to keep you in the loop with what's happening right here at home. AccuWeather forecast details are coming up, and music from the boss next.
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1: Weather. Your AccuWeather forecast. Tonight, expect the clouds to increase with a brief shower or two early on, followed by some rain later. The low temperature will be 52 degrees. Tomorrow, skies will go from cloudy to partly sunny, bringing cooler and less humid conditions. The high will reach 67 degrees. Tomorrow night, it will stay mostly cloudy with a low of 45 degrees. Moving into Friday, anticipate mostly cloudy skies with a chance of afternoon rain. The high temperature will be 68 degrees. For AccuWeather, I'm meteorologist Jason Caterina.

Classic Hits 93.3. The Memorial Day weekend means public pools are opening, and apparently so are people's insecurities. A new survey says 50% of women feel nervous wearing a swimsuit in front of strangers at the beach or pool. Meanwhile, the rest of us, we're just trying to figure out how sunscreen got in places we never even applied it. The summer will officially be here soon.

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0: At 5:39, cloudy, a little light rain in 54 degrees. What's happening at Classic Hits 93.3, the spring rummage sale coming to Christ Episcopal Church, 426 Mulberry Street in Williamsport. 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And don't miss the homemade baked goods table. 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St. John's United Methodist Church in Duart. 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That includes chicken, baked beans, coleslaw, baked potato, and cookies. 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And that's some of the events happening around the Susquehanna Valley this weekend. 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

0: Classic Hits 93.3. It is 5:51, and we could see a morning shower, then partly sunny and cooler today with an afternoon high. It's going to get up to about 65. We've got light rain and 54 right now. Eat This Not That has come out with their healthiest fast food burger. They've come out with the unhealthiest, and now they've come out with the healthiest. And the top five are Wendy's Junior Cheeseburger, Burger King's Whopper Junior, the Whataburger Junior, McDonald's Hamburger, and In-N-Out's Hamburgers with Onion. Dietitians say the trick is looking for burgers that are lower in calories, saturated fat, and sodium, you know, salt. So basically, smaller burgers equals fewer regrets. Just remember, though, when you add the large fries and that milkshake, you know, the healthy choice, not so healthy anymore. You know what I'm saying? Water cooler audio, the hottest trending sound bites on the planet, the stuff you're going to be talking about at the water cooler. Well, let's find out what we're going to be talking about.
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3: Temu has ribeyes? If you eat a Temu ribeye, you are going to bring on a strain of a virus that has never been seen or heard of. It's going to wipe out the entire population. Because that, y'all are eating groundhog. What?
1: A musician parodies Diamond Rio in a song about gas prices.
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0: comedian Sebastian Maniscalco recalls his short-lived experience at a corporate job.
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Classic Hits 93.3. Jake in with you this morning. Hoping your week's been a good one so far. Coming up today, another chance to win with the Classic Hits timeline at 7:25, and more opportunities to get qualified for the Spot Supply and Spring Spectacular. Plus, we'll talk about why more Americans may be considering electric vehicles. And as always, lots of local news, events, and hometown information ahead this morning.

0: 7 minutes after 6 o'clock. Whoa, things are falling apart here. Classic Hits 93.3. Things are falling down on me. We've got cloudy skies. It's a damp start to the day. A little drizzle out there, 54 degrees. Good morning to you, Freddie.
1: Why is an Allen wrench hanging from the microphone?
0: Barbara puts that up there.
1: Okay.
0: She uses it as a support to keep the microphone where she wants
1: it. I see.
0: You see? And I forgot it was up there, so when I moved the microphone, it fell. Anyway, that's here we are, Thursday morning. Good morning to you. A little surprise there
1: that's
0: this morning,
1: funny.
0: The Allen wrench. How you doing?
1: I'm good. How about you?
0: I'm doing okay. I was a little bummed. I had to take my car to the garage yesterday. It was due for, well, nothing wrong with it. It was due for inspection and needed the tires rotated. You know, it was yearly, the yearly thing. But I ended up sitting at the garage for like 3 hours.
1: Oh, no.
0: Yeah,
1: did you have a book or anything?
0: I didn't have a book. I mean, you got your phone, but still.
1: You don't really use your phone like regular people.
0: But, yeah, 3 hours. Took a long time. Oh. Whatever prints out the state inspection sticker, the machine malfunctioned. And now I took it to a dealer where I bought my car because it was this was the first time the car is being inspected since I bought it. So I took it to that dealership because they offer incentives to go there.
1: Absolutely.
0: So fortunately, they were able to print off my inspection sticker at the dealership next door because there's a car dealership next door.
1: Nice.
0: But they had to drive my car over there.
1: It took more time.
0: But the car came through, you know, passed in flying colors, obviously. But
1: that's plenty of time to make friends with people in the lobby.
0: There was nobody in the lobby.
1: Oh, darn it. I was there
0: by myself. For the most part, there were a few people in and out. But for the most part, yeah, I was sitting there by myself.
1: Twiddling your thumbs.
0: Twiddling my thumbs. TV wasn't on, I couldn't watch TV.
1: Call that raw dogging.
0: I didn't feel like turning it on, but anyway. So that was my afternoon spent in the car dealership.
1: Oh, my gosh. Well, I'm glad everything's okay and it wasn't a major problem.
0: No major problems there. And, of course, just as I'm getting ready to leave is when the rain started.
1: That's right.
0: You know, we had that storm come through yesterday afternoon. So, yeah, it was like the perfect storm of, you know, a wasteful afternoon for me.
1: You need
0: not wasteful because I did get the car inspected.
1: Sure, of course. But you need the next time maybe, you know, get a ride.
0: I need to prepare better next time.
1: Take more activities.
0: A coloring book or something. What do you got coming up for us in news?
1: Well, there's a tractor-trailer fire that backed up traffic on I-180 yesterday afternoon. And Fourth Friday activities will be happening in Muncie this week. We'll check that. 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
2: News. I'm Deborah Valentine. President Trump is urging Iran to accept the latest U.S. peace proposal to end the conflict between the two nations or face consequences. White House Deputy Chief of Staff for Policy Stephen Miller tells Fox's Jesse Waters Primetime.
3: They can either agree to a piece of paper that is satisfactory to the United States, or they can face a punishment from our military, the likes of which has not been seen in modern history.
2: President Trump says U.S. military forces are ready for action if Iran makes the wrong decision. The president's job approval has slipped below 40% in the latest Fox News poll as voters express concerns about the economy. Fox's Jessica Rosenthal.
4: The latest Fox News poll shows 39% approve of the president's performance, with just 29% approving his handling of the economy.
2: Respondents cite concerns about rising gas prices and family finances. 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
1: Good morning. I'm Freddie Hammer with this 93.3 WBZD News Update. Firefighters in Williamsport quickly knocked down a tractor-trailer fire Wednesday afternoon along I-180 West near the Maynard Street interchange. Officials say a fire started around the truck's brakes before spreading to the trailer, which was loaded with pallets of salt. Crews arrived to find heavy flames and smoke pouring from the back of the trailer. That fire was brought under control in about 10 minutes, but traffic backed up as drivers tried to exit the highway. An inmate accused of escaping from the Bradford County Jail now faces new felony charges after state police say a woman helped him flee. Investigators say 35-year-old Caleb Alexander walked away from a prison work assignment in West Burlington and later met up with 42-year-old Denise White of Towanda. Police tracked the pair to a home near Towanda, where Alexander was captured after running into nearby woods. Both are now jailed on escape-related charges and are scheduled for preliminary hearings on May 27th. A heated meeting in Muncie Township focused on the proposed Bass Pro Shops development at the former Lycoming Mall site. According to the Sun-Gazette, attorneys for developer FamVest asked Township Supervisor Terry Lockley to recuse herself from decisions involving the project, alleging bias against the development. During the meeting, Supervisor Heath Ohnmeis criticized ongoing delays and warned the township could lose future jobs, tax revenue, and business growth if the project stalls. And downtown Muncie is kicking off its 2026 Fourth Friday season this week with live music, food vendors, and family activities along Main Street. Friday's event runs from 6 to 9 p.m. and features acoustic performer Brandon Lusk. They will feature some face painting, balloon artists, and a new hamster wheel-powered snow cone maker. Organizers say proceeds from vendor fees this month will benefit the Muncie Pool to support free swim lessons for local children. And checking WBZD Sports, PIAA High School Baseball, it was South Williamsport who defeated Montgomery 3-2. South now advances to the D4 Class 2A Championship. Valley
5: weather. Snedeker here from WNEP. Today, morning showers, they'll taper off as we go through the day. Kind of cloudy, hopefully get some peeps of sun, about 66. Tonight, 40s to low 50s. Tomorrow, partly sunny to cloudy, 65. So your home is chilling down, and then here comes Saturday, an all-day rain with temperatures in the 40s and 50s. We get some slow improvement Sunday and Monday, Memorial Day, but don't expect too much. The rest, my friend, that's up to you.
0: Joe, thank you so much. It is 6:14. We've got 54 degrees. Looking for a great summer read or a hidden treasure? The Friends of the Muncie Library are hosting a book sale on Saturday from 10 a.m. until 1. That'll be at the Muncie Library. Browse a selection of books for all ages and help support the local library at the same time. That's the Friends of the Muncie Library book sale open to the public on Saturday in Muncie. From school closings to weekend plans, we've got you covered. 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
0: Exciting things are always happening at Antlers on the Water, 610 Antlers Lane in Williamsport. 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
6: All right, we're getting on with the show. Good morning to you. Classic Hits, 93.3, 21 minutes after 6 o'clock. You don't have to tell me twice. Jake Michaels in with you. Cloudy skies, 54 degrees, a bit of a damp start to the day, although it looks like maybe at best in the Williamsport area, just a little bit of drizzle coming down right now. Shower should clear out. Partly cloudy, cooler today, 66 for a high on this Thursday, May 21st, day 141. We've got 224 left in the year today. National Waitress and Waiters Day, International Tea Day, it's National Strawberries and Cream Day, it's Hug Your Interior Designer Day, and National Talk Like Yoda Day. Four more days until Memorial Day, and nobody won the Powerball last night, so that jackpot at $131 million. Tomorrow night's Mega Millions worth $290.

0: becoming the first woman to fly solo across the Atlantic. In 1979, former San Francisco City Supervisor Dan White was convicted of voluntary manslaughter in the killings of Mayor George Moscone and Supervisor Harvey Milk. At his trial, White's defense lawyers argued in what became known as the Twinkie defense that their client had been irrational when he committed the murders because he ate too much junk food. Yeah, the Twinkie defense. In 1980, the movie The Empire Strikes Back, starring Mark Hamill, Harrison Ford, Carrie Fisher, and Billy Dee Williams, opened. Reggae star Bob Marley was buried with state honors in Jamaica on this date in 1981. In 1983, Let's Dance by David Bowie was number one on the charts. And then it was on this date in 1990, the last episode of Newhart aired. And what an episode it was. Bob Newhart's Vermont innkeeper character awoke in bed next to Emily, Newhart's TV wife from the 1970s sitcom The Bob Newhart Show. It was revealed that the entire Newhart series was Bob Hartley's dream. What an incredible ending to a wonderful series. In 1999, Susan Lucci, star of the ABC soap opera All My Children, won a Daytime Emmy Award for Best Actress for the very first time in the 19th straight year that she was nominated. In 2006, Madonna played the first of three sold-out nights at the Los Angeles Forum in California, the first dates of her Confessions tour. And lastly, Xbox One was announced by Microsoft on this date in 2013.
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0: Sabrina, where are you from?
1: Muncie.
0: All right, Sabrina, you are qualified to be a winner in the Spot Supply and Spring Spectacular Giveaway. 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
1: Thank you.
0: You're welcome. That grand prize giveaway coming up here in just a couple of weeks for the 20 cubic foot upright freezer and Blackstone 36-inch griddle air fryer combo from Spot Supply. Coming up tomorrow, we'll draw a winner out for the weekly prize, the ice maker valued at $549 from Spot Supply at 61 North Main Street in Hughesville. More opportunities to get qualified to win coming up. Be listening for the cue to call. It is 636. We've got cloudy skies and 53 degrees.
2: Good morning, I'm Freddie Hammer with this 93.3 WBZD news update. An aircraft carrier strike group has arrived in the Caribbean amid tensions between the U.S. and Cuba. U.S. Southern Command announced yesterday the carrier USS Nimitz had entered the region. A Maryland man has been sentenced to 15 months in federal prison after prosecutors say he climbed the fence at the federal prison in Lewisburg to deliver contraband to an inmate. Officials say James Hampton Smith scaled the perimeter fence overnight and dropped a backpack containing cell phones, vape pens, cutting tools, and synthetic marijuana onto prison grounds before he was caught by security officers using thermal imaging technology. A dispute over sewage cleanup costs is escalating between the Muncie Township Volunteer Fire Company and township supervisors in Pennsdale. Fire company officials say sewage backup damage inside the building has worsened into mold, bacteria, and contaminated walls after delays over who should pay for remediation. Township Chair Terry Lockley says the lease makes the fire company responsible, while firefighters argue the sewage system failure was caused by the township-owned building. The company is now considering relocating operations. A public information meeting is planned for June 3rd in Montgomery as PPL Electric Utilities moves forward with a major transmission line project in Lycoming and Union counties. The company plans to build about 9 miles of new high-voltage lines to support growing energy demands, improve reliability, and reduce outage risks across the region. PPL says the project will include steel transmission poles that could reach up to 180 feet tall. The open house runs 6 to 8 p.m. at the Clinton Township Volunteer Fire Company. And a Purple Heart memorial that sparked months of debate in Lewisburg has officially been relocated to a new home in Mifflinburg. Crews from Schlegel Excavating moved the 3,000-pound monument on Tuesday from Huffnagel Park to Mifflinburg Community Park near the Union County World War II Honor Roll. Veterans group members had opposed plans to move the memorial in Lewisburg to make room for a proposed bus shelter. The excavation company completed the move free of charge, and a rededication ceremony is planned for Purple Heart Day on August 7th. And checking WBZD Sports, in Major League Baseball, it was Guardians over Tigers 3-2. Reds beat the Phillies 9-4. Rays over the Orioles 5-3. Nationals beat the Mets 8-4. Blue Jays over the Yankees 2-1. Pirates beat the Cardinals 7-0. And Dodgers over the Padres 4-0. Major League Baseball today, Pirates will play the Cardinals at 1:15 p.m. on ESPN Unlimited. Valley
3: weather. Snedeker here from WNEP. Today, morning showers, they'll taper off as we go through the day. Kind of cloudy, hopefully get some peeps of sun, about 66. Tonight, 40s to low 50s. Tomorrow, partly sunny to cloudy, 65. So your home is chilling down. And then here comes Saturday, an all-day rain with temperatures in the 40s and 50s. We get some slow improvement Sunday and Monday, Memorial Day, but don't expect too much. The rest, my friend, that's up to you.
0: All right, Joe, thank you so much. It is 6:38, and coming up on Saturday, Daniel's Closet, free clothing and shoes from 8:30 a.m. until 11 a.m. That's Redeemer Lutheran Church, 1101 Washington Boulevard in Williamsport. 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

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And coming up, are Americans finally warming up to electric cars? A brand new survey shows a surprising shift in how people feel about gas versus electric. And the political divide over EVs is still huge. I'll explain right after Journey.

0: Come to the Bryce Jordan Center in State College next Wednesday night, May 27th. That being Journey. 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A new survey from YouGov shows Americans may be starting to rethink the whole gas versus electric car debate. While most people still drive gas-powered vehicles, fewer Americans now believe gas cars are automatically cheaper than EVs. You see, back in November, about three-quarters of Americans thought gas cars were less expensive to buy. Now that number has dropped to 68%. And when it comes to maintenance costs, confidence in gas cars dropped even more, from 58% down to 47%. That said, people still see gas-powered cars as louder, stronger, and more powerful overall. EVs, meanwhile, continue to win points for being better for the environment and more energy efficient. Now, right now, 71% of Americans say they own a gas-powered vehicle, while just 3% own a EV. And politics definitely plays a role here. Republicans are much more likely to say gas cars are the better investment, while Democrats tend to favor EVs. Now, as for whether Americans are really ready to make the switch, about 4 in 10 say they'd consider buying an EV, but nearly half still say no thanks to that. Now, for me, I'm quite content with my gas-powered vehicle, but I would purchase an EV for, you know, town travel, to get around. Obviously, you know, you can only go so many miles on a charge on an EV. And if you're doing any sort of long distance traveling, like if I'm going to see my daughter and family in Tennessee, I'm going to have to stop along the way and charge. I have no interest in doing that. I just want to go, you know, stop, fill up the gas tank and keep on moving. So, yeah, you know, I think maybe for me personally, an EV would be okay for town travel, get around town, zip around, but I'm sticking with the gas-powered car. All right, Joe Snedeker, he's got our Storm Tracker 16 Valley weather details. Joe?
1: Hi, folks, and good Thursday. Another awesome day to be alive. The big question now is, will you be turning your heat on this weekend? You go from extreme heat to, I don't know, let's get down to it. Snedeker here from WNEP today. Whew. Morning showers, they'll taper off as we go through the day. Kind of cloudy, hopefully get some peeps of sun, about 66. Tonight, 40s to low 50s. Tomorrow, partly sunny to cloudy, 65. So your home is chilling down. And then here comes Saturday, an all-day rain with temperatures in the 40s and 50s. Will my wife make me turn the heat on is the big question. I'm gonna stand my ground. You don't use heat in May, especially Memorial Weekend. I'd rather go, you know, I'm going to go down with the ship. I'm going to go down with the cool temperatures in my house. No heat, but just an ugly May day on Saturday with rain and east wind and 40s and 50s. We get some slow improvement Sunday and Monday, Memorial Day, but don't expect too much. Clouds and sun and still some scattered showers with temperatures in the 60s. The rest, my friend, that's up to you. Don't give in.
0: All right, Joe, thank you so much. We've got cloudy skies and 53 degrees currently. Our high temp yesterday was 83. The probability of precipitation today way down to 16%. Record high temp, which we are not going to get to today, 95, set back in 1941. And our sunset going to be at 8:25. Good morning and welcome to Thursday, May 21st.
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0: 23. 7 minutes after 7 o'clock, we've got 54 degrees and cloudy skies. A damp start to the day. Partly cloudy and cooler with an afternoon high, 66. Coming up Saturday night, it's Totally Awesome 80s with Kent Jones from 7 till midnight. And this weekend, Freddie, he's going to be featuring the artist with unique names from the 80s. So what are some unique 80s band names that you can think of off the top of your head?
1: Kaja Goo Goo.
0: There you go. That's a good one. Kaja Goo Goo. The Buggles.
1: Yes.
0: Bananarama. Uh-huh. That's an unusual name. One that comes to mind to me, and I doubt we're going to hear it, but there was a band back in the 80s called the Dead Milkmen.
1: Okay.
0: Do you remember them?
1: I do remember them.
0: Okay.
1: Haircut 100.
0: Yeah, that's an unusual name for a band. So, yeah, that's what's going to be on the show
1: that's
0: this Saturday
1: cute. I
0: night.
1: Like that.
0: Tune in 7 till midnight. Devo, that's another good one. That's another good one. So
1: The weirder the better.
0: I guess you can call a Flock of Seagulls kind of an unusual name.
1: So. You won't expect that for a band.
0: Yeah, exactly. So tune in for that 7 to midnight every Saturday night. Totally Awesome 80s with Kent Jones. What do you got coming up for us in the news?
1: Well, Jake, a tractor-trailer fire backed up traffic on I-180 yesterday afternoon. And fourth Friday activities will be happening in Muncie this week. We'll check that. Plus WBZD Sports coming up after 5. Fox News.
2: Fox News, I'm Chris DeMeo. The president's job approval has slipped below 40% in the latest Fox News poll as voters expressed concerns about the economy.
3: 39% approve of the president's performance, with just 29% approving his handling of the economy. A little more than half of those polled said rising gas prices are a major problem for their families, with the same number saying their families' finances are worse now compared to 2 years ago.
2: That's Fox's Jessica Rosenthal. Iran says it's reviewing the latest American proposal to end the conflict.
4: The U.S. is putting economic pressure on Iran after 6 weeks of ceasefire. The military boarded, then released a vessel suspected of trying to break the blockade of Iranian ports.
2: Fox's Jonathan Savage in London, Iran executing two people for creating a group to disrupt the country's security. 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
1: Good morning, I'm Freddie Hammer with this 93.3 WBZD News Update. Firefighters in Williamsport quickly knocked down a tractor-trailer fire Wednesday afternoon along I-180 and on the west side near the Maynard Street interchange. Officials say the fire started around the truck's brakes before spreading to the trailer, which was loaded with pallets of salt. Crews arrived to find heavy flames and smoke pouring from the back of the trailer. The fire was brought under control in about 10 minutes, but traffic was backed up as drivers tried to exit the highway. An inmate accused of escaping from the Bradford County Jail now faces new felony charges after state police say a woman helped him flee. Investigators say 35-year-old Caleb Alexander walked away from a prison work assignment in West Burlington and later met up with 42-year-old Denise White of Towanda. Police tracked the pair to a home near Towanda where Alexander was captured after running into nearby woods. Both are now jailed on escape-related charges and are scheduled for preliminary hearings May 27th. A heated meeting in Muncie Township focused on the proposed Bass Pro Shops development at the former Lycoming Mall site. According to the Sun-Gazette, attorneys for developer FamVest asked Township Supervisor Terry Laukley to recuse herself from decisions involving the project, alleging bias against the development. During the meeting, Supervisor Heath Ohnmeis criticized ongoing delays and warned the township could lose future jobs, tax revenue, and business growth if the project stalls. And downtown Muncie is kicking off its 2026 Fourth Friday season this week with live music, food vendors, and family activities along Main Street. Friday's event runs from 6 to 9 p.m. and features acoustic performer Brandon Lusk, plus face painting, balloon artists, bounce houses, and a new hamster wheel-powered snow cone maker. Organizers say proceeds from vendor fees this month will benefit the Muncie Pool to support free swim lessons for local children. And checking WBZD Sports, in the NBA West Finals Game 2, it was Thunder over Spurs, 122-113. They're tied up 1-1. And tonight, the East Finals Game 2, Cavaliers versus Knicks, 8 p.m. on ESPN.
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6: Snedeker here from WNEP. Today, morning showers, they'll taper off as we go through the day. Kind of cloudy, hopefully get some peeps of sun, about 66. Tonight, 40s to low 50s. Tomorrow, partly sunny to cloudy, 65. So your home is chilling down. And then here comes Saturday, an all-day rain with temperatures in the 40s and 50s. We get some slow improvement Sunday and Monday, Memorial Day, but don't expect too much. The rest, my friend, that's up to you.
0: Joe, thank you so much. 12 minutes after 7 o'clock, cloudy and 54, the Williamsport Music Club invite you to an evening of Broadway favorites on Tuesday, May 26th at 7 o'clock. Enjoy a special show featuring popular hits from the stage at Pine Street United Methodist Church on Pine Street in Williamsport. 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
1: 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It is 24 minutes after 7 o'clock. We could still maybe see a morning shower, but otherwise partly cloudy and cooler today with a high 66. Cloudy and 53 now.
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3: Sure.
1: All righty, here we go. Three pop culture moments, same year. What ties them together? Here are your three clues. Shrek hit theaters and turned fairy tales upside down. Clue number two, Alicia Keys released songs in A minor featuring the song Fallen. And clue number three, American Idol premiered and began changing TV and pop music. What year did all three of these pop culture moments happen? Was it 1999? Was it 2001? Or was it 2003?
3: 2001.
1: 2001, you say? Yes. 2001. All three of those events took place. That makes you a winner this morning. You get the Morning Show Fun Pack. That includes the $25 gift certificate to Antlers on the Water, Pepsi product, Upspring quality snack chips as well. 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
3: Jennifer Bentley.
1: Jennifer, where are you from?
3: South Williamsport.
1: All right. Well, congratulations for being my winner this morning, and thanks for playing along with the Jake Michaels Morning Show.
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0: time to get ready for the annual Cutters 5K, Saturday, June 6th at Williamsport's Journey Bank Ballpark. 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Proceeds benefit Hope Enterprises and the Hope Foundation. 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

0: 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That is The Cure, Just Like Heaven at 7:36. We're wishing a happy 55th birthday to Amy Reinhart of Cogan Station. 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
2: 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South Carolina Congresswoman Nancy Mace is proposing a constitutional amendment that would bar naturalized U.S. citizens from serving in Congress, becoming federal judges, or holding Senate-confirmed positions. A Maryland man has been sentenced to 15 months in federal prison after prosecutors say he climbed the fence at the federal prison in Lewisburg to deliver contraband to an inmate. Officials say James Hampton Smith scaled the perimeter fence overnight and dropped a backpack containing cell phones, vape pens, cutting tools, and synthetic marijuana on the prison grounds before he was caught by security officers using thermal imaging technology. A dispute over sewage cleanup costs is escalating between the Muncie Township Volunteer Fire Company and township supervisors in Pennsdale. Fire company officials say sewage backup damage inside the building has worsened into mold, bacteria, and contaminated walls after delays over who should pay for remediation. Township Chair Terry Lockley says the lease makes the fire company responsible, while firefighters argue the sewage system failure was caused by the township-owned building. The company is now considering relocating operations. A public information meeting is planned in June in Montgomery as PPL Electric Utilities moves forward with a major transmission line project in Lycoming and Union counties. The company plans to build about 9 miles of new high-voltage lines to support growing energy demands, improve reliability, and reduce outage risks across the region. PPL says the project will include steel transmission poles that could reach up to 180 feet tall. The open house runs from 6 to 8 p.m. on June 3rd at the Clinton Township Volunteer Fire Company. And a Purple Heart memorial that sparked months of debate in Lewisburg has officially been relocated to a new home in Mifflinburg. Crews from Schlegel Excavating moved the 3,000-pound monument Tuesday from Huffnagel Park to Mifflinburg Community Park near the Union County World War II Honor Roll. Veterans group members had opposed plans to move the memorial in Lewisburg to make room for a proposed bus shelter. The excavation company completed the move free of charge, and a rededication ceremony is planned for Purple Heart Day on August 7th. And checking WBZD Sports, NHL Stanley Cup West Final Game 1 from yesterday. It was Golden Knights over Avalanche 4-2. NHL East Final Game 1 tonight, Canadiens versus Hurricanes, 8 p.m. on TNT and HBO Max. Valley
3: weather. Snedeker here from WNEP. Today, morning showers, they'll taper off as we go through the day. Kind of cloudy, hopefully get some peeps of sun, about 66. Tonight, 40s to low 50s. Tomorrow, partly sunny to cloudy, 65. So your home is chilling down. And then here comes Saturday, an all-day rain with temperatures in the 40s and 50s. We get some slow improvement Sunday and Monday, Memorial Day, but don't expect too much. The rest, my friend, that's up to you.
0: Hey, Joe, thank you so much. At 7:40, cloudy skies in 53 degrees. 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May 26th through the 30th at the Avis Fire Company, 1 East Central Avenue in Avis. Food, games, rides, family fun throughout the entire week. The Carnival Parade, that'll take place on Friday the 29th at 6 p.m. and will travel through the center of town. Of course, the event is open to the public, keeping you connected to the people, the places, and the moments that make our area home. 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

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And coming up, when it's time to feed a crowd with pizza, America has spoken. I'll tell you which pizza chain still rules the big party order and why frozen pizza may suddenly be winning some fans, too. It's coming up next.

0: 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We could see a morning shower, but partly cloudy and cooler today. 66 for a high. 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Cloudy tonight, 45 for a low. Partly sunny to cloudy tomorrow, 65 for a high. So when it's time to feed the family, the office crew, the Little League team, or that group of friends that somehow turns into 14 people, where are you ordering pizza from? And remember, this is a pizza party. We're not talking about the fancy artisan place that charges $50 for a single pie, unless, of course, you're, you know, a pizza baller and you can afford that sort of thing. We're talking about just your basic pizza party. Well, a new report says Pizza Hut is still America's favorite chain for mega pizza orders. And interestingly, I just actually watched a story this morning about a Pizza Hut in Tunkhannock that are going old school. They've gone back to what it used to look like in the 70s and 80s. The Pizza Hut, the decor inside, they got the Tiffany lamps again, the red and white checkered table covers, the red cups. They brought the salad bar back. They got a Pac-Man video game inside. So they've gone old school with the Pizza Hut, and they say people have been flocking, driving for hours to come back for a little nostalgia, if you will. Anyway, Pizza Hut, America's favorite chain, followed by Domino's, then Papa John's, Little Caesars, and Marco's Pizza round out the list. Now, here's the interesting part. More than 20% of people actually said they would rather order from a local pizza place instead of one of the big national chains. And I get that. You know, mom-and-pop pizza places, we got some great ones right here in the Williamsport area. So, you know, that's where you probably want to order from. Now, with prices climbing everywhere, some families are even leaning harder now on frozen pizza because, you know, once you tack on delivery fees, tips, extra charges, suddenly that cheap pizza night kind of starts feeling like a car payment. So where's your favorite place to get a pizza? We've got cloudy skies. We're at about 54 degrees. Good morning.
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And here's a name you probably learned in school, Clara Barton. She was basically the original real-life superhero. Before founding the American Red Cross, Clara actually brought food, supplies, and medical help right onto Civil War battlefields, earning the nickname Angel of the Battlefield. And get this, she didn't start the American Red Cross until she was in her 50s. So if you think it's too late to do something big in your life, Clara would probably disagree. So today we celebrate National Red Cross Founders Day.

0: Minutes after 8 o'clock, cloudy skies and 53 degrees, classic hits 93.3. It's going to be a partly cloudy, cooler day today, 66 for a high. 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
1: Well, Jake, a tractor-trailer fire backed up traffic on I-180 yesterday afternoon near the Maynard Street exit. And Fourth Friday activities will be happening in Muncie this week. 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
2: Fox News, I'm Gianna Gelosi. The Department of Justice officially indicting former Cuban leader Raul Castro for the 1996 attack on two civilian planes that killed four men, including three Americans, alleging
3: when he served as Cuba's defense minister, he authorized the use of deadly force on two small planes operated by Miami-based exiles who had been dropping pro-democracy leaflets over Havana.
2: Fox's Chanley Painter. President Trump says he's willing to give diplomacy more time with Iran, but he warns things could escalate quickly if they don't get the right deal.
4: Reuters reports Tehran is reviewing the responses from the U.S. The president has rejected previous proposals, deeming them insufficient. Tehran has reportedly demanded control of the Strait of Hormuz, lifting of sanctions, and withdrawal of U.S. troops, and has offered no resolution for its nuclear program.
2: Fox's Madeline Rivera. 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
1: Good morning. I'm Freddie Hammer with this 93.3 WBZD News Update. Firefighters in Williamsport quickly knocked down a tractor-trailer fire Wednesday afternoon along I-180 West near the Maynard Street interchange. Officials say the fire started around the truck's brakes before spreading to the trailer, which was loaded with pallets of salt. Crews arrived to find heavy flames and smoke pouring from the back of the trailer. The fire was brought under control in about 10 minutes, but traffic backed up as drivers tried to exit the highway. An inmate accused of escaping from the Bradford County Jail now faces new felony charges after state police say a woman helped him flee. Investigators say 35-year-old Caleb Alexander walked away from a prison work assignment in West Burlington and later met up with 42-year-old Denise White of Towanda. Police tracked the pair to a home near Towanda where Alexander was captured after running into nearby woods. Both are now jailed on escape-related charges and are scheduled for preliminary hearings on May 27th. A heated meeting in Muncie Township focused on the proposed Bass Pro Shops development at the former Lycoming Mall site. According to the Sun-Gazette, attorneys for developer Famvest asked Township Supervisor Terry Lockley to recuse herself from decisions involving the project, alleging bias against the development. During the meeting, Supervisor Heath Ohnmeis criticized ongoing delays and warned the township could lose future jobs, tax revenue, and business growth if the project stalls. And downtown Muncie is kicking off its 2026 Fourth Friday season this week with live music, food vendors, and family activities along Main Street. Friday's event runs from 6 to 9 p.m. and features acoustic performer Brandon Lusk, plus face painting, balloon artists, bounce houses, and a new hamster wheel-powered snow cone maker. Organizers say proceeds from vendor fees this month will benefit the Muncie Pool to support free swim lessons for local children. And checking WBZD Sports and PIAA High School Baseball yesterday, South Williamsport defeating Montgomery 3-2. That means now that South advances to the District 4 Class 2A Championship.
6: Valley weather. Snedeker here from WNEP. Today, morning showers, they'll taper off as we go through the day. Kind of cloudy, hopefully get some peeps of sun, about 66. Tonight, 40s to low 50s. Tomorrow, partly sunny to cloudy, 65. So your home is chilling down. And then here comes Saturday, an all-day rain with temperatures in the 40s and 50s. We get some slow improvement Sunday and Monday, Memorial Day, but don't expect too much. The rest, my friend, that's up to you.
0: All righty. Thank you so much, Joe. 12 minutes past 8. We've got 53 in cloudy skies. And coming up with the entertainment update, a Survivor fan favorite finally gets her big win. Betty Boop is making a comeback. And Ricky Bobby is headed back to the theaters.
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0: 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At 24 minutes after 8, we've got cloudy skies and 53. Entertainment update brought to you by Paul Hamus Litho. If you've got an idea, Paul Hamus Litho can bring it to life. And if your printer says it cannot be done, Paul Hamus Litho says, watch us.
1: Lights, cameras, action!
0: After years of near misses, Aubrey Bracco finally won Survivor 50 and claimed the special $2 million prize. She beat out Jonathan Young and Joe Hunter in the final tribal vote after a strong finish that included a key immunity win. Fans are calling it a full circle moment for Aubrey, who had come close before but never sealed the deal. And Emmy winner Quinta Brunson is bringing Betty Boop back to the big screen. Brunson will develop and star in a new movie exploring the origins of the iconic cartoon character. It'll be Betty Boop's first starring theatrical role since the 1930s. And for the first time in more than 20 years, NBC won the television season in total viewers. The network jumped to number one thanks largely to huge audiences for the Super Bowl and the Winter Olympics, ending CBS's long-running streak at the top. And early reactions to The Mandalorian and Grogu are mixed ahead of its release this week. Some critics say it's a fun and safe return to the Star Wars universe, while others feel it plays things a little too cautiously. The movie, directed by Jon Favreau, opens tomorrow. And if you're a fan of Talladega Nights, The Ballad of Ricky Bobby, it's coming back to theaters for its 20th anniversary. The Will Ferrell comedy returns to the big screen on June 28th, June 30th, and July 1st. Yep, Ricky Bobby is officially back to Shake and Bake. And that is your entertainment update brought to you by Paul Hamus Litho, your full-service print shop.
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The Kelly E Show coming up after 10 o'clock this morning, and Kelly will give you an opportunity to win with My Three Songs at 11:25, and she'll also have the Marketplace Price Check coming up. 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

0: 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Tonight, it's wing night. $9 a dozen. 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
2: 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A Maryland man has been sentenced to 15 months in federal prison after prosecutors say he climbed the fence at the federal prison in Lewisburg to deliver contraband to an inmate. Officials say James Hampton Smith scaled the perimeter fence overnight and dropped a backpack containing cell phones, vape pens, cutting tools, and synthetic marijuana onto prison grounds before he was caught by security officers using thermal imaging technology. A dispute over sewage cleanup costs is escalating between the Muncie Township Volunteer Fire Company and township supervisors in Pennsdale. Fire company officials say sewage backup damage inside the building has worsened into mold, bacteria, and contaminated walls after delays over who should pay for remediation. Township Chair Terry Lockley says the lease makes the fire company responsible, while firefighters argue the sewage system failure was caused by the township-owned building. The company now is considering relocating operations. A public information meeting is planned for June 3rd in Montgomery as PPL Electric Utilities moves forward with a major transmission line project in Lycoming and Union counties. The company plans to build about 9 miles of new high-voltage lines to support growing energy demands, improve reliability, and reduce outage risks across the region. PPL says the project will include steel transmission poles that could reach up to 180 feet tall. The open house is June 3rd from 6 to 8 p.m. at the Clinton Township Volunteer Fire Company. And a Purple Heart memorial that sparked months of debate in Lewisburg has officially been relocated to a new home in Mifflinburg. Crews from Schlegel Excavating moved the 3,000-pound monument Tuesday from Huffnagel Park to Mifflinburg Community Park near the Union County World War II Honor Roll. Veterans group members had opposed plans to move the memorial in Lewisburg to make room for a proposed bus shelter. The excavation company completed the move free of charge, and a rededication ceremony is planned for Purple Heart Day on August 7th. And checking WBZD Sports, in Major League Baseball, it was Guardians over Tigers 3-2, Reds beat the Phillies 9-4, Rays over the Orioles 5-3, Nationals beat the Mets 8-4, Blue Jays over the Yankees 2-1, Pirates beat the Cardinals 7-0, and Dodgers over the Padres 4-0. Major League Baseball today, Pirates will play the Cardinals at 1:15 p.m. on ESPN Unlimited.
3: Valley weather. Snedeker here from WNEP. Today, morning showers, they'll taper off as we go through the day. Kind of cloudy, hopefully get some peeps of sun, about 66. Tonight, 40s to low 50s. Tomorrow, partly sunny to cloudy, 65. So your home is chilling down. And then here comes Saturday, an all-day rain with temperatures in the 40s and 50s. We get some slow improvement Sunday and Monday, Memorial Day, but don't expect too much. The rest, my friend, that's up to you.
0: Joe, thank you so much. 8:38. You've still got cloudy skies and 53 degrees.
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0: Classic Hits 93.3 going all night long with Lionel Richie. Cloudy skies, 54 this morning. Going to remain cloudy through the day today. Maybe we'll see a break or two of sunshine, but yeah, clouds for the most part today. A cooler day, 66 for a high. 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You'll find them in the Newberry section of Williamsport on West 4th Street. If you haven't stopped in yet, well, might I say you're missing out on some delicious food, sandwiches, panini, smoothies, coffee, and a whole lot more. Stop in and see them. They open up Monday through Friday at 7 a.m. And we've got actress Hannah Einbinder, I think that's how her last name is pronounced, from Hacks. She's 31 today. Country singer Cody Johnson, celebrating 39. Actress from The Holdovers, Dolomite Is My Name, Brideheart, Divine Joy Randolph is celebrating 40 today. Actor Judge Reinhold, you know him from the Beverly Hills Cop movie franchise. He was also in the movie Fast Times at Ridgemont High. Think of the... in that movie, think of the bathroom scene. Yeah, that's him. He's 69 today. Former drummer for Tom Petty and the Heartbreakers, Stan Lynch, celebrating 71. I pity the fool. Mr. T is celebrating his birthday today, 74th. Al Franken, a comedian, actor, former politician, Saturday Night Live. He is celebrating 75 today. Singer Leo Sayer, You Make Me Feel Like Dancing. More Than I Can Say, When I Need You. He is 78 today. One of the Isley brothers, Ronald Isley, celebrating 85. Happy birthday to those celebrities. Our local celeb celebrating a birthday today. Well, Amy Reinhart of Cogan Station, celebrating 55. If you know Amy, wish her a happy birthday today.
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0: 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You are caller number 9. What's your name?
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0: All right, Judy, you are now officially qualified for the Spot Supply and Spring Spectacular Giveaway. Congratulations.
1: Thank you.
0: You're welcome, Judy. Thank you for listening. And she's not only qualified for that grand prize giveaway in a couple of weeks, she's registered for our weekly prize, the 2.0 Nugget Ice Maker, valued at $549 from Spots Appliance. We're going to give that away tomorrow afternoon between 2 and 3 o'clock. Of course, more opportunities to qualify coming up throughout the day. Today, listen for Kelly E to drop that sounder. Be caller number 9 when you hear it. You'll be registered to win as well. 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
0: Exciting things are always happening at Antlers on the Water, 610 Antlers Lane in Williamsport. 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
6: Valley weather. Snedeker here from WNEP. Today, morning showers, they'll taper off as we go through the day. Kind of cloudy, hopefully get some peeps of sun, about 66. Tonight, 40s to low 50s. Tomorrow, partly sunny to cloudy, 65. So your home is chilling down. And then here comes Saturday, an all-day rain with temperatures in the 40s and 50s. We get some slow improvement Sunday and Monday, Memorial Day, but don't expect too much. The rest, my friend, that's up to you.

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0: Classic Hits 93.3, the Memorial Day weekend quickly approaching, and are you going to be throwing some hot dogs on the grill? Well, apparently 43% of people are afraid to find out what's actually inside a hot dog. And honestly, if the ingredient list starts sounding like a science experiment, maybe don't read it right before lunch. But anyway, another 33% say they avoid hot dogs because they think they're made with low-quality meat and fillers. Meanwhile, the rest of us at the ballpark are thinking, you know what? If it tastes good with ketchup and mustard, I don't need no backstory. Just feed me a hot dog.
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0: 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Kelly E. coming up next with my three songs and real news or fake news for you in the 1 o'clock hour. 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

0: Nina, 99 Red Balloons on 93.3 WBZD. What's going on? I missed you yesterday. Did you miss me? I don't know why you were. You had Barb. Oh, I love Barb. I love listening to Barb. Thank you to her for coming in and filling in for me yesterday. So I went and I got my shingles vaccine late afternoon yesterday, and they weighed me. Why do I have to get weighed to get a vaccine? I don't understand it. And why do I weigh 5 pounds more at the doctor than I do at home? Okay, granted, I'm naked when I do it before I get in the shower because I do. I take everything off and weigh myself then at the doctor's. But 5 pounds, I don't understand it. I don't understand why I had to get weighed for a vaccine. But okay, whatever. I got a sore arm today. That's about it. But I'm happy to be back with you today. Coming up, we got my three songs around 11:25. Three songs, the common theme. You get the answer right. Tell me what they have in common. You win a WBZD prize pack, and I'll get you registered for the gift card of the Watson in Watsontown. Kelly's Cafe, noon to one. Don't forget, you make a request, and just for making a request, you go in there for that drawing for that TGI Fridays gift card. We'll get that away tomorrow afternoon around 1 o'clock. 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We'll do real news, fake news, too, around 1:37-ish. Lots happening. Lots going on. Are you going to weigh me now? I mean, geez, it seems like I get weighed everywhere I go. I hate that dang scale. It's not my friend.
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3WBZD. So it's National Waiter Day. So who are some good waitresses at establishments you go to around town? Man, we have some good waitresses and waiters. I gotta tell you, Muncie Moose, great wait staff. Love them over there. Pam and the gang waiting tables. The Senate, they got good waitresses in there. Oh, can't forget about the Cripple Bear. I know. I like to eat out and they treat me well. Here's Tom Petty and Heartbreakers.

0: 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Oh, the Antlers on the water. They got a great weed staff up there, too. Trout Run Hotel. I love them all. I love them all. Hard workers. I'm telling you, waitresses and waiters. I sucked as a waitress. I tried it. I was horrible. So Memorial Day is upon us. Do you have any plans? A lot of people using the gas prices as an excuse to, well, stay close to home.
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0: 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You're caller 9. Who are you?
1: Sherry.
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0: Sherry Guthrie in there for our Spot Supply and Spring Spectacular. Look at her. She heard that sounder. She got through. It was caller 9, and it could be her name that I draw tomorrow. Tomorrow after 2 o'clock, we'll pick the weekly winner, a stainless steel GE Profile Opal 2.0 Nugget Ice Maker. 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

house do couples argue the most? The room most argued in. 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Just think about it, though. Where do you argue the most? Right now, it's Poison. Every rose has its thorn.

0: for the 80s and classic hits like that one right there from the Eagles, Hotel California on 93.3. So where do most of the arguments start in your home? What room? Well, kitchen. Kitchen was the room where most arguments start. And what are we arguing about? Leaving a mess for somebody else to deal with later. Not cleaning as you go. That is a big one with me. Like, clean as you go. My husband doesn't do that. Leaving dirty utensils or pans to soak. Oh, come on. You got to put some elbow grease into it. You can get that stuff out of that pan. I love when people say, I'm letting it soak. My husband, you're letting it soak? Why? Watch me get it out of there. So I put on Facebook, it's National Waitress / Waiter Day, and I asked people to tell us about some of the great waitresses and waiters in the area. And so Kim said her husband's. She said she's her husband's waitress, and he's the busboy and dishwasher. I like it. And that's the role at my house. Whoever cooks, the other cleans. And then Elaine put the waitresses at Mel's Diner. I'm like, oh, okay. And then she put Alice, Vera, Flo, Belle, and Jolene. I'm like, wait a minute. Mel's Diner, waitress. That was that show, right? Alice, is that what she's talking about? There's no Mel's Diner with waitresses named Alice, Vera, Flo, Belle. All right. I see what you did there. That's funny. So, yeah, go to Facebook and let us know who your favorite waitress is. Coming up, we got my three songs. Hang out. See if you can figure out the common theme. Your weather's on the way, too.
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2: 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We'll have some fun with some really awesome hits. 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
4: Valley weather. Snedeker here from WNEP. Today, morning showers, they'll taper off as we go through the day. Kind of cloudy, hopefully get some peeps of sun, about 66. Tonight, 40s to low 50s. Tomorrow, partly sunny to cloudy, 65. So your home is chilling down, and then here comes Saturday, an all-day rain with temperatures in the 40s and 50s. We get some slow improvement Sunday and Monday, Memorial Day, but don't expect too much. The rest, my friend, that's up to you.
5: Oh, that stinking rain. Every time it rains, I can hear the weeds outside my house growing. My gosh, it is growing, growing, grow. Right now, it's cloudy at 59 at 1129.
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5: I'm going to bring, like, weeds into, like, style. Like, that'd be the newest thing. Instead of flower beds, we're going to have weed beds. Yeah? I mean, I'm just so sick of picking them and spraying them. And okay, I'm done. My rant is over. I'm ready to play my three songs. You get my three songs right. The common theme, what connects them? You got to be caller five. That's how you win the prize pack. And that's how you get registered to the Watson Inn. And by the way, the Watson Inn, they got a great wait staff, waitresses, waiters. And we're honoring today with National Waitress Waiter Day. So I remember that. And if you've never tried their food, definitely make it a point to go out to eat at the Watson Inn and try their delicious food. Maybe you'll get a chance to do that. So listen up and see if you can figure it out today. It's my three songs.

0: take a guess at 327-9331 or 1-888-468-4933. 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Got to be caller 5, and you got to get that answer right. Good luck.
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3: 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Who am I talking to?
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0: Woohoo! You're caller 9. Who am I talking to?
1: Jen West.
0: All right, Jen, you are in the register for the Spots Appliance Spring Spectacular. Where are you calling from?
1: Trout Run.
0: All right, she's in there. She's registered. Jen was listening, heard the sounder, got it on the phone and called me up. She was caller 9, so she got lucky that way. You know, sometimes you don't, and that's okay, too, because that's why we have our sponsors around the Susquehanna Valley where you can stop and register. We got a box set up there. We got registration forms for you to fill out. 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You can do that at Spots Appliance in Hughesville, Fink's Paint Store in Williamsport, Solar Sun Tan and Spa in Williamsport, Ellery Now Hardware in Elite, both of them in Torresville. 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I'll draw a winner for that weekly prize tomorrow after 2. Coming up, it's Kelly's Cafe. 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

0: NXS, need you tonight on 93.3 WBZD. Well, you know, the weather forecast, not the best for the weekend. So what do? You got to find something, right? I know we'll still throw some stuff on the grill, just be eating inside, but there are some special parades and services, of course, commemorating Memorial Day. That's coming up on Monday, although the weather looking a little bit better on Monday for the parades they're going to be having in the area. Muncie, they're having a parade. It's at 11 o'clock. It forms at East Mechanic and North Main Street, and it ends at the cemetery, and that's to celebrate America's 250 years of freedom with American Legion Post 268. Montoursville, they're having Memorial Day services at the Montoursville Cemetery at 10 o'clock, and that's hosted by American Legion with guest speaker Colonel Brian P. Ewing Jr., who is currently assigned to the Army War College. Also, Hughesville, Memorial Day. They're having a Memorial Day commemorating with an annual parade, and that starts at 9 o'clock from the Hughesville Volunteer Fire Department. And you can check out other events, too, on our website, and you can go to WBZD.com. If you have an event coming up, let us know so we can get the word out there for you. There's lots of other services, too, so, you know, check out the Facebook pages and find out where there's one near you and get out there and definitely celebrate Memorial Day for what it needs to be celebrated for, the men and women who paid the ultimate sacrifice. Coming up, we got your weather. Kurt will let you know how your weather's going to look or be for the weekend.
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4: weather. For today, we're looking at highs in the mid-60s in the Williamsport area. The steady rain has now moved south. Still going to remain mostly cloudy. Then overnight tonight, dipping down to 46 for an overnight low. And then Friday, we start our weekend cloudy. There's going to be the chance of a passing shower, but again, looks like the real washout will be on Saturday. Saturday, soaking rain all day, high of only 55. And on Sunday, we break out of it a little bit. We're not going to be a steady rain, but we'll be dealing with scattered showers. A little bit warmer, high of 62. Monday looks better. Still the chance of a shower, though, and a high of 78.
5: All right, what are you going to do? You can't change the weather, right? Right now, it's cloudy and 61 at 1228. 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

93.3 WBZD. So I'm reading here that ketchup is the most used condiment over the Memorial Day weekend when you're cooking out. It's followed by mustard. You know, it depends on what I'm eating. I like ketchup on my burger, but I like ketchup and mayonnaise on my burger. Mustard goes on the hot dog or kielbasa, right? Right? Yeah, brings out that smoky flavor, right? Of the hot dog, kielbasa. Okay, maybe not. But I definitely like the mayonnaise, too. Right now, it's Phil Collins in the air tonight.

0: WBZD. So are you looking for something fun and active for the kids to do this summer? You know they're going to be saying those two words soon. I'm bored. Yeah. Our parents would say, read a book, go outside and play. Nowadays, kids will look at it like, read a book. Why would I do that when I can just download it? Anyways, if you're looking for something fun for them to do, the Crosscutters, the Williamsport Crosscutters, are hosting a free pitch, hit, and run competition Sunday, June 7th at Journey Bank Ballpark at historic Bowman Field. It's going to be held during MLB Play Ball Weekend. 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

0: BCD, congratulations. You are caller 9. What's your name?
1: All right.
0: All right.
1: Scott.
0: I thought you were going to say Matt. Matthew McConaughey.
1: I always wanted to do that when I won.
0: All right, well, good for you. You're in there. Where are you calling from?
1: Jersey Mills.
0: All right. Good for Scott. 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

You got to put a mint in the dumpster. I'm just saying, before you kiss somebody, you want to make sure your breath smells good. Brush your teeth. 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Just saying. Coming up, we got real news, fake news. Hang out. See if you can figure out if I'm telling the truth or not. And win a beautiful floral arranger from Janet's Floral for the right answer. Here's Toto.

0: Classic Hits 93.3 WBZD Queen. Somebody to love. I can't believe we are coming to the end of another school year. It's crazy how fast time flies by. Somebody slow it down. I'm serious. But we do. We just can't wait until this day. We can't wait until next month. We can't wait until we go on vacation. We're always wishing time away. Well, congratulations to some of the schools getting ready to walk down the aisle and make it a done deal. Lewisburg Area High School being the first. Their commencement is Wednesday, the 27th at 7 o'clock. Sillins Grove follows on Thursday, the 28th at 6. You got Milton. Their commencement Friday, the 29th at 7. And then we got a slew of them coming up in June. So, yeah, you know, good luck to all the kids getting ready to graduate from high school and move on. Whatever you do, good luck in your future endeavors from all of us here at WBZD.
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2: Jake here. How's your Thursday going? Tomorrow, we kick off the long Memorial Day weekend, and I've got a great show lined up to help us get there. We'll have awesome music all morning long, another chance to win with Name That Number One, plus more opportunities to qualify in the Spot Supply and Spring Spectacular giveaway. We'll also talk about which generation has surprisingly jumped on the TikTok bandwagon. And trust me, it may not be the one you're thinking of. 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
9: For today, we're looking at highs in the mid-60s in the Williamsport area. The steady rain has now moved south. Still going to remain mostly cloudy. Then overnight tonight, dipping down to 46 for an overnight low. And then Friday, we start our weekend cloudy. There's going to be the chance of a passing shower, but again, looks like the real washout will be on Saturday. Saturday, soaking rain all day, high of only 55. And on Sunday, we break out of it a little bit. We're not going to be a steady rain, but we'll be dealing with scattered showers. A little bit warmer, high of 62. Monday looks better. Still the chance of a shower, though, and a high 78.
0: Hey, it could be wrong, you know? Sometimes the weather's wrong. Here's hoping, right? Cloudy and 62 right now at 1.

It spells trouble. That's all I'm going to say. All five of us. Yeah, imagine that. We got real news, fake news coming up. I got a story for you. You can tell me if it's real or fake. You got to be calling 4th right answer, and that's how you win those flowers from Janet's Floral. Right now, Huey Lewis.

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1: All right, well, a recent study recently found that between 3 and 4 o'clock in the afternoon is the most dangerous time to drive. This is according to local, or they looked at crash data from a lot of cities, and that's what it showed. It proved that it's most dangerous to drive between 3 and 4 o'clock in the afternoons. I'm not on the road that time, so I don't know. No, I am on the road that time, so maybe it is true. All right, what do you think? 327-9331 or 1-888-468-4933. Tell me if that's real or fake. Be caller 4, and you'll win those flowers from Janet's Floral.
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3: I would have thought maybe 5 and 6, you know?
4: Now, I'm thinking because that's the time of day when you're starting to get that afternoon slump and...
3: Yeah. Yeah, the kids are getting out of school or going to sports, activities... All right, well, you know, just take it easy if you're out there between 3 and 4 o'clock. And if I'm not on the road, that makes it that much safer.
4: There you go. Me too.
3: Who am I talking to?
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3: All right, Penny, where are you calling from?
4: Jersey Shore.
3: You got those flowers from Janet's Floral. Just hang on so I can get your information.
4: All right, great. Thanks.

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1: Carol Strauss.
0: All right, Carol, where are you calling from?
1: Northumberland.
0: All right. She knew what to do. She listened. She heard that sound. Her was caller 9, Carol Strauss. So good for her. She is in there, and maybe she'll win tomorrow. We're drawing a winner for that weekly prize tomorrow after 2 o'clock. And, of course, you go back in for that grand prize giveaway, too. And that grand prize is that Frigidaire carbon color 20 cubic foot upright freezer. 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

taxi cabs anymore, do we? It's like all Ubers, Lyfts, and you got to call them, or I don't know, text them, whatever you do. I remember taking taxis back in the day. We used to have fun taking taxis. We did it when we were teenagers, going here and there and everywhere. Right now, it's Billy Idol, Dancing With Myself.

0: ZD music from Boston. Well, the weather definitely looking better after Memorial Day weekend, of course. That's how it always goes, right? But there's other stuff happening. I mean, we're going to have a lot of nice weekends, right? I'm trying to be positive about it. But the Avis Fire Company, they're starting their carnival. That's going to be held May 26th through May 30th in Avis. Food sale begins each evening at 5 o'clock with plenty of carny favorites and family fun throughout the week. 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And the annual parade is going to take place Friday, May 29th, starting at 6 o'clock. 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
7: For today, we're looking at highs in the mid-60s in the Williamsport area. The steady rain has now moved south. Still going to remain mostly cloudy. Then overnight tonight, dipping down to 46 for an overnight low. And then Friday, we start our weekend cloudy. There's going to be the chance of a passing shower, but again, looks like the real washout will be on Saturday. Saturday, soaking rain all day, high of only 55. And on Sunday, we break out of it a little bit. We're not going to be a steady rain, but we'll be dealing with scattered showers. A little bit warmer, high of 62. Monday looks better. Still the chance of a shower, though, and a high of 78.
0: I think I'll color my hair on Saturday. Wash those grays right out of my hair. It's going to rain, right? Might as well. Right now, it's cloudy and 63, 229. W.

Elton John, 93.3 WBZD. So are you cooking out at your house? Are you going to do some cooking on the grill? I'm reading that the average barbecue contains twice as many germs as your toilet seat. Where do they come up with this stuff? I mean, come on. How do they know this? It says 36% of people clean their grill more than twice a year. Probably needs to clean more than that. That's probably where they're getting that from. 42% clean their toilet every day. What?

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0: 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Good for you. 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
0: 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You know, I've talked to a lot of people I've never talked to before. So, I mean, I know a lot of people are trying to get through, and they're like, Kelly, it's tough. It's tough to be caller 9. Keep trying. When you hear that sounder, persistence pays off. 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

0: Chicago, if you're leaving now, well, you know, it is time for me to go. It's time for me to leave. But know that I carry you right here in my heart, always. It's time for me to get out of here. Sean Carey's up next. It's getting kind of deep in here. He's going to take you through the afternoon with some great tunes, so don't go anywhere. And make sure you wake up tomorrow morning, Friday. Jake's all about Fridays, and he'll get you up and get you going about, you know, anytime after 5 a.m. He has that game around 7:25. You could win that gift card to Antlers on the Water, so be listening for your chance to score that. And Freddie Hammer will get you up to date on news. Friday, do you have a long weekend? I hope you do. We all need a long weekend, right? I've been pushing for that 3-day weekend forever, and it just hasn't happened yet. But maybe this weekend, since it's the holiday weekend. But I'll talk to you tomorrow morning, anytime after 10. Until then, enjoy the rest of your Thursday.
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Kelly will be on tomorrow after the Jake Michaels Morning Show, and she'll play my three songs at around 11:25. What do all the songs have in common with each other? You tell us, win your fun pack, and maybe tomorrow you'll also win that gift card for the Watson in Watsontown from 93.3. I thought I

0: 93.3 WBZD. Coming up this holiday weekend, there will be lots of Memorial Day ceremonies for you to attend, including Montoursville at the cemetery just off of Broad Street. That'll be Monday morning at 10 as we honor the brave men and women who made the ultimate sacrifice while serving our country. And this year's guest speaker will be Colonel Brian P. Ewing Sr. in Montoursville Monday, 10 a.m. at the cemetery for their annual Memorial Day ceremony. 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
11: Valley weather. For today, we're looking at highs in the mid-60s in the Williamsport area. The steady rain has now moved south. Still going to remain mostly cloudy. Then overnight tonight, dipping down to 46 for an overnight low. And then Friday, we start our weekend cloudy. There's going to be the chance of a passing shower. But again, looks like the real washout will be on Saturday. Saturday, soaking rain all day. High of only 55. And on Sunday, we break out of it a little bit. We're not going to be a steady rain, but we'll be dealing with scattered showers. A little bit warmer, high of 62. Monday looks better. Still the chance of a shower, though, and a high 78.

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We'll also fill up the weekend with great music. Sunday night, Rewind with Gary Bryan, the top five songs with talking in them, as well as the biggest songs from this month in 1988. 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

0: 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Monday morning at 6 a.m., the lowering of the flag at Veterans Park, and then a burial at sea ceremony at the Main and Allegheny Street Bridge, a formal ceremony at 9 a.m. at Jersey Shore Cemetery off of Locust Street, and in the event of rain on Monday morning, the ceremony will be moved indoors to Jersey Shore Area High School. 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

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Government Mule, August the 2nd. 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

0: 93.3 WBZD, a big congratulations to the class of 2026 and all the best in your future plans and endeavors. Lots of high school graduations are coming up, less than a week away from Lewisburg on Wednesday night, and then 1 week from tonight on the 28th in Sewens Grove, a week from tomorrow night, Friday the 29th in Milton, and then early June on the 2nd for St. John Newman and the 4th in Williamsport. 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
11: For today, we're looking at highs in the mid-60s in the Williamsport area. The steady rain has now moved south. Still going to remain mostly cloudy. Then overnight tonight, dipping down to 46 for an overnight low. And then Friday, we start our weekend cloudy. There's going to be the chance of a passing shower. But again, looks like the real washout will be on Saturday. Saturday, soaking rain all day. High of only 55. And on Sunday, we break out of it a little bit. We're not going to be a steady rain, but we'll be dealing with scattered showers. A little bit warmer, high of 62. Monday looks better. Still the chance of a shower, though, and a high 78.

0: Your home for the 80s and classic hits, 93.3 WBZD. Oh, we're inside chicken barbecue season big time. Head to Duart on Saturday. St. John's United Methodist Church, they've got a chicken barbecue of their own, a drive-through version. That's Saturday from 4 until 6. Chicken meal, $14. 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And the church is at 49 River Road in Duart. 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

0: 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He was our weekly winner last week, and coming up tomorrow, we've got our Week 7 prize. Kelly will announce the winner of the stainless steel GE Profile Opal 2.0 Nugget Ice Maker, valued at $549 from Spots Appliance, so we'll get our final qualifiers for that tomorrow with Jakey and Kelly. Be listening for the cue to call, be number 9 when you hear it, at 570-327-9331 or 888-468-4933. 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

0: 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It's one race that comes to mind, one of the biggest of the entire season, the Coca-Cola 600 from Charlotte. 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
2: Jake here. How's your Thursday going? Tomorrow, we kick off the long Memorial Day weekend, and I've got a great show lined up to help us get there. We'll have awesome music all morning long, another chance to win with Name That Number One, plus more opportunities to qualify in the Spot Supply and Spring Spectacular giveaway. We'll also talk about which generation has surprisingly jumped on the TikTok bandwagon. And trust me, it may not be the one you're thinking of. Plus, we'll take a look at just how many calories are coming from the ultra-processed foods we Americans are eating these days. Freddie will have the local news that matters to you, and as always, I'll keep you plugged in with more local information than any other morning show in town. 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
2: weather. From the 90s to the 60s, cooler air has now taken hold for our holiday weekend. Hey, it's meteorologist Jeremy Lawan with your Central Pennsylvania forecast from WNEP-TV. That strong cold front swept through the Northeast yesterday, and it's now stalling out towards our South. That's why several showers were present this morning through the southern tier, and clouds have remained all day. Now, that cold front has turned stationary, and it will continue to remain just towards our South. So clouds will continue to remain over the area all the way through the weekend because of the proximity of the front. Friday will be gray, with showers entering from the southwest later on in the evening. Then the showers continue throughout your entire day on Saturday with downpours embedded. And then we'll have those scattered showers remaining for your Sunday, too. Clouds will hang on both Saturday and Sunday, and highs will be 5 to 15 degrees below average. For Memorial Day, at least it's a little warmer, but it'll be cloudy with a chance for scattered showers once again as that front finally exits. Temperatures will be near 70 degrees. There could be a partial clearing on the holiday. I have my fingers crossed, but right now it doesn't look like the best holiday celebration day. Temperatures warm up and sunshine returns midweek next week. I hope you have a great rest of your week. W-B-

0: As you probably heard, we're known for each song being even better than the last. People just call it the Susquehanna Valley's greatest hit.
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0: the classic hits that make you feel good. 93.3 WBZD. 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Sale hours are tomorrow 9 to 3 and Saturday from 9 to noon. 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And also check out the homemade baked goods table. 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

0: 93.3 WBZD will journey not long ago added 40 more shows to their final farewell tour. We've known about this one for several months. Their stop at Penn State at the Bryce Jordan Center in less than a week on Wednesday night. And congratulations to all of our ticket winners. And thanks to everybody who stopped by WBZD.com last week to qualify. Sarah Fisher of Williamsport, Candace Reynolds of Montgomery, Adam Paul Hamus of South Williamsport, Heather Hafner of Williamsport, all snagging their tickets for the show on Wednesday in Happy Valley. And stay here for more chances coming soon to win from your hometown station. Super K Keith Kitchen steps in after 7. He's got the Thursday night great hits as we look forward to a great long holiday weekend, although the rain could be putting a damper on things both Saturday and Sunday. But we'll power through. We'll keep your spirits up. And, of course, you can keep in touch of what's going on with the holiday weather. 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Keith with the greatest hits and Lost Jewelry at around 8:45, something you haven't heard in a long time from the captain. And we'll see you tomorrow, bringing you into the weekend after 3 after Kelly.
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Good evening, my friend. 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

0: 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Keith Kitchen here on this Thursday evening. Thank you, thank you, thank you for stopping by. So happy to have you along for the ride tonight. Now coming up around, let's say 8:50, we'll open the vaults, pull out a piece of lost jewelry. Stick around so you can hear what great song we find there tonight. What's the weather looking like as we get ready to dive into the Memorial Day weekend? Not as nice as we would like, but we'll fill you in on what's coming our way next. 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
0: Are you ready for the roller coaster temperatures of the spring? Chilly in the morning, hot and steamy during the day, back to freezing temperatures at night? 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
6: Weather. From the 90s to the 60s, cooler air has now taken hold for our holiday weekend. Hey, it's meteorologist Jeremy Lawan with your Central Pennsylvania forecast from WNEP-TV. That strong cold front swept through the Northeast yesterday, and it's now stalling out towards our south. That's why several showers were present this morning through the southern tier, and clouds have remained all day. Now, that cold front has turned stationary, and it will continue to remain just towards our south. So clouds will continue to remain over the area all the way through the weekend because of the proximity of the front. Friday will be gray, with showers entering from the southwest later on in the evening. Then the showers continue throughout your entire day on Saturday with downpours embedded. And then we'll have those scattered showers remaining for your Sunday too. Clouds will hang on both Saturday and Sunday, and highs will be 5 to 15 degrees below average. For Memorial Day, at least it's a little warmer, but it'll be cloudy with a chance for scattered showers once again as that front finally exits. Temperatures will be near 70 degrees. There could be a partial clearing on the holiday. I have my fingers crossed, but right now it doesn't look like the best holiday celebration day. Temperatures warm up and sunshine returns midweek next week. I hope you have a great rest of your week. 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

0: 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Hey, congrats heading out to our journey ticket winners, Sally Fisher of Williamsport, Heather Hefter of Williamsport, Adam Paul Amos of South Williamsport, and Candace Reynolds of Montgomery. 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

0: Classic Hits 93.3 WBZD, one of my favorite Hall & Oates songs, Adult Education. But that being said, it's probably one of the worst videos I ever saw in my life. And they had that in hot rotation back on MTV back in the 80s. And, you know, a lot of those videos were pretty cheesy, let's say. Hey, when moms strongly disapprove of their child's friends, those friendships often end. Researchers followed nearly 400 kids between ages of 9 and 14 over 2 years and found that friendships were much more likely to fall apart when mothers openly disliked or tried to block the relationship. Researchers say kids may end the friendship to avoid conflict at home because parents restrict contact or because the friendship slowly becomes uncomfortable. The study found that even when a friendship didn't end immediately, parental disapproval gradually weakened the bond and reduced feelings of support between the friends. But researchers also warned there's a downside. Breaking up a friendship can leave kids isolated, more vulnerable to bullying, or pushed toward other troubled friendships. Past research has also linked heavy parental interference to more defiance and emotional problems. Parents may get better results by creating a supportive home environment instead of trying to directly ban friendships. Me? Hey. My parents said don't hang out with them. What did they do? I hung out with them. Up next, the Four Seasons. Classic Hits 93.3.
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11: And they're coming around the turn. They're coming into the stretch. They're coming down to the finish. It's Secretariat winning the Kentucky Derby by 12 lengths. What a horse.
12: We all know what happens to Derby winners. Ever wonder what happens to the loser?

0: 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A great place to tie on the feed bag. Hey, the horse won't need it anymore.
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